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My name's EJ. iHeart Country House Party with Wayne, D, and Tay coming up. 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
1: And there's Luke Combs called Be By You. What's going on? It's Wayne D. Welcome to a show we call iHeart Country House Party. 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
1: And Kenny Chesney, the song is called Get Along. It's Wayne D. You know, Kenny got a new album coming in September. We actually locked in an interview with Kenny to celebrate that new album. All right, keep listening for details on that. Here's MacArthur. It's Hardy, Eric Church, Morgan Wallen, and Tim McGraw.

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1: Every Saturday night, we're bringing the iHeart Country House Party live out of Nashville. Hanging with Tyler Hubbard. More with him in a few, but first, introducing our girl Stella Lefty. The song is called Boston. She is the latest addition to our iHeart Country on the Verge family.

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1: 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You can check in at some point. All right. Ashley McBride, the song is called What If We Don't.

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1: Hey, just a couple of weeks ago, we spent the evening with our girl, Ashley Cook. Congrats to Ashley. 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
1: There's Carrie Underwood, it's Wayne D, and we're so excited for our girl Stella Lefty. Latest iHeart Country on the Verge artist about to celebrate something massive. I'll tell you more after 10. Dan and Shay now. Here is Say So.

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1: 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Love this one from Graylin James. He's a new artist with a new song, Water at a Wedding. 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
1: 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That's too early. I'm just going to be honest. And here's Zach John King on iHeartCHP.

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1: 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Be kind to staff. 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I've been breaking that rule.

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1: Ella Langley and Morgan Wallen, biggest song in the world right now. Well, country music world, anyway. It's Wayne D, iHeart Country House Party. More with our buddy Tyler Hubbard in minutes. Now, Russell Dickerson.

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2: 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My name is Wayne D. And starting Monday, we at it again. Sending you to the biggest live music party of the year. iHeart Radio Music Festival. 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Lainey Wilson going to be there. Kenny Chesney, too. We'll set you up in Vegas, baby. 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
8: 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Wow. 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
1: And that's about it for me. Wayne D running out the door. Thank you for letting iHeart Country House Party be a part of your Saturday night. We'll do it again next Saturday. 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
7: It's After Midnight, everybody. What's up? I'm Granger Smith, your host. Welcome to show number 1682. I've got some good news headed your way. Hang tight. I'll read that for you. Keep it dialed right here, because I've also got some Nashville news. Ann Hudson bringing you stories about your favorite stars out there in Nashville. And more important than that stuff, I've got a whole bunch of good country music to keep you company early on this Sunday. It's no longer Saturday night, because we are After Midnight.

103.7, Omaha's number one for new country. Early Sunday, welcome to it. How about we get the day going with some good news? I just happen to have some I'll share with you in two songs.

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The After Midnight Instagram looks much different than it did just a few weeks ago, but it's more than just the look. 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
1: Hey, Granger, good morning. 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

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If you could bring back one country legend, who would that be? We'll talk about this in two songs. 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
1: 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And Granger Smith is the voice that keeps the night going strong. Thanks for riding with us here on After Midnight with Granger Smith.

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7: Hey, thanks for starting your Sunday here with me on After Midnight, y'all. I'm Granger Smith, your host. I've got some things that went down on this day in history I want to talk about coming up, plus some Nashville news with Ann Hudson. Those are recent stories from your favorite stars out there in Nashville. Hang tight for all of this early on a Sunday, late on a Saturday. We are After Midnight.

103.7, Omaha's number one for new country. Okay, y'all ready to run over some history from this day? We said goodbye to one of the best ever to swing a bat and to one that ever graced the stage. I'll tell you who they were in our history lesson coming up next.

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Hey, thank you for starting your Sunday here with me on After Midnight. What woke you up so early this morning? Call me up and share. My number's 866-607-8383.

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1: 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Not everyone sleeps at night. Some of us think, some of us drive, some of us pray. Granger's with you through it all. Thanks for being a part of the After Midnight family.

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7: Weekend third shifters, thank you for keeping things running. I'm Granger Smith, your host of After Midnight. It's officially the day of rest. I do hope you get some today. I've also got this question. If you're bored, call me. We'll talk about this. I'll put you on the air. What's the most trouble you ever got into as a kid? 866-607-8383. I've also got Earl Dibbles Jr., the country boy with the dumb criminal story, and a long list of good country music I'm looking at right now to play for you. You found the right place. Keep the dial right here. It's After Midnight.

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Okay, what's the most trouble you ever got into as a kid? Can I put your story on the air? Call me then. 866-607-8383. We'll talk in two songs.

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103.7, Omaha's number one for new country. It may still be Saturday night where you are. I thank you for being here. 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
7: Sunday early risers, welcome to After Midnight with me, Granger Smith, your host. I've got some good news I want to read for y'all, besides the fact that it's Sunday. Plus some Nashville news with Ann Hudson, stories about your favorite stars out there in Nashville. Hang tight for all of this coming up. We are After Midnight.

103.7, Omaha's number one for new country. Early Sunday, welcome to it. How about we get the day going with some good news? I just happen to have some I'll share with you in two songs.

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1: 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And Granger is bringing the soundtrack to your overnight. 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
7: Coming into the home stretch, one final hour of Sundays After Midnight starts right now. Welcome. I'm Granger Smith, your host. There are things that went down on this day in history I want to talk about coming up. Plus some Nashville news, recent things that have gone down in Nashville that Ann Hudson is going to catch you up with. All of this on this final hour. Thanks for being here.

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Okay, y'all ready to run over some history from this day? We said goodbye to one of the best ever to swing a bat and to one that ever graced the stage. I'll tell you who they were in our history lesson coming up next.

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All of you saw the video or not, but last weekend, Shaboozy was a part of a wedding, completely unplanned. He was on a float trip, and there was a couple taking wedding photos on the riverbank. Yeah, Shaboozy floated by, he and his buddies. You got to see it. I've got the video. It's over at thecat.com. 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

hanging out here on a Sunday morning. Thank you so much for letting me be a part of your weekend. My name is Hoss. Looking ahead. Got music to kind of wake you up and get you moving. Lainey Wilson's new one's Locked and Loaded, but now Ella Langley and Morgan Wallen are on Cat 103.7.

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Luke Combs announced his tour plans for 2027. That is going to include a tour stop in Minneapolis, Denver, and also in Kansas City. And Arrowhead coming up in May. Could be a great road trip.

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0: 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Now, here's the host of the program from News Radio 1110 KFAB. It's Scott Voorhees.
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1: How long have you been involved with it?
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1: Now, tell me about the event coming up this Saturday, the Big Dreams Festival.
2: We're excited for Big Dreams. This event grew out of an event called Race for Big Dreams, which will be in its fifth year. But Big Dreams, we're expanding this, and what we really want this to be is Omaha's family festival that they look forward to every single year.
1: Well, you got a great event space for it. It's at Stinson Park, Exarban Village, about 60th and Center Street, right across from Baxter Arena in Omaha. So from 9 a.m. until 2 p.m., what's going on there at Exarban Village?
2: What we hope is families will come out. The event's totally free. We hope it's a fun day full of activities with something for everyone. We'll start with the 5K race and walk. We start with actually what we call the Lap of Champions. So the kids that we serve definitely have mobility challenges. And what we do is we start a race and they will go around a big sidewalk around the monument sign there at Stinson Park. And all of the athletes who are there for the race will cheer on our kids as they take the Lap of Champions. In the last 2 years, we've had track athletes from the UNO women's track team helping our kids complete this lap. And, Scott, it's quite a spectacle to watch this. Our kids are really proud, and it's fun to lift them up on the day of the race.
1: I'm sure. And there's also food trucks and all kinds of other fun stuff going on there throughout the morning into the early afternoon, right?
2: You got it. Food trucks. We have a place called Possibility Playground, which will include 24 different things, interactive things for kids to do, all handicap accessible, since those are the people that we serve. Also a place called The Village, where we have 30 different vendors and community partners that are going to share different things with the people that attend. And don't forget the pavilion, which is a place for drinks and refreshment, a place to cool off, relax and hang out, and just have some good stewardship with the people that are in attendance.
1: And Peppa Pig is going to be there. Kids are going to lose their ever-loving minds.
2: You are correct. We have amazing stage shows, and the headliners are Peppa Pig and George, and also Cuckoo. These are national children's acts, highly sought after, that we're excited about. But don't forget, we have many local performers that are going to be on the stage as well.
1: So with everything going on there, including that fun run and the 5K and everything, what do people need to do in advance, Mark, to make sure that they're registered for what they need to be registered for, and do they need to buy tickets in advance? What do people need to do over this next week?
2: Boy, great question, Scott. I'm glad you asked that. First of all, you can find everything you need to know at crccomaha.org. That's our website. If folks want to participate in the 5K run walk, you can register right there at crccomaha.org. But everything else is free. Just show up. We start at 9 a.m. and we'll be doing things all day long up until about 3 p.m.
1: The CRCC is the Connected Roots Care Center, supporting kids and with diverse developmental and medical needs and their families through education and care. 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And that's the website where you get all the details about the Big Dreams Family Festival coming up this Saturday, August 22nd, 9 a.m. to 2 p.m. at Stinson Park, Exarban Village. 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Dr. Adler, thank you so much for what you're doing for these kids and their family. And thanks for telling us about it on Community Matters.
2: Thank you, Scott. 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
3: Thank you so much for having me.
1: I think everyone knows about Big Brothers Big Sisters. Everyone knows how important it is. But I think there are a lot of people who don't know the time commitment and the effort involved in being a big brother or a big sister. You guys are underway right now with a drive to make sure people know about all this stuff and get involved. What's going on?
3: That's right. So Big Brothers Big Sisters just kicked off their largest volunteer recruitment campaign called Join Team Big. We have over 150 young people on our wait list right now. And so we're really encouraging the community to get off the sidelines, step up, make a difference, and become a mentor with us.
1: What do you hear are the usual arguments against getting involved here? Probably chief among them is I don't have time. These kids don't want to talk to me, you know, stuff like that. So speak to some of those arguments.
3: Yeah, that's exactly what we hear. So the biggest one, of course, like you said, is I don't have time. We have two different programs to kind of meet you where you're at. So we have a really great community-based mentoring program, which is what we're known for. That is just 4 hours a month. And only 1 year commitment. And then we have Mentor U, which is a school-based program that's only 2.5 hours a month during the school year, so you have summers off with that one. So there's really two different programs to cater to your schedule and goals.
1: Mm-hmm. What about the argument about I don't know what I'm going to talk about with this kid? I have nothing in common with this kid, I guarantee it. I'm sure that there are a lot of partnerships that start off that way, right?
3: Yes, yes. And I'm so glad you brought up the what do I have in common, because we actually match you with a young person who shares your common interests. So that's what makes our matches really strong, is that we both get to know you during the application process so that we can match you with someone who does share similar qualities as you do. I think a lot of people, when they become a mentor, they think they have to have all the answers or be perfect. We always say you don't have to be perfect. You just have to be present. We have staff who are with you every step of the way to give you answers and guide you.
1: Yeah. I mean, I know I've got my two kids of my own. These are my kids. And most of my conversations with my 16-year-old son run fewer than 18 seconds in length.
3: Yep. Yep. You know?
1: So I got to learn not to ask him yes, no questions. That lets him off the hook earlier. So how do you help people to kind of prepare and say, here's the kind of person that you're going to be meeting with. Here's a little bit about them. Here are some ideas of conversation starters or activities and things you can do. You can't watch movies all the time, or maybe you can. I don't know. So how does that whole process get started, Emma?
3: Absolutely. So for our community-based mentoring program, we do get that question out, like, what do I do with this young person? What do I talk to them about? So we say the littlest moments make the biggest impact. So with our community-based mentoring program, you and your little get together, you talk about what you want to do for your outing, and then that could be as simple as grabbing ice cream, trying a new restaurant, going to a movie, like you said. We also have a number of discount partners around the community who offer their services for free or heavily discounted. Big Brothers Big Sisters puts on match hosted events monthly. So there's always different things that you can do, whether you plan that or you lean on us to help you out.
1: Talking here with Emma Beebe, Big Brothers Big Sisters of the Midlands, bbbsmidlands.org. Why this time right now to try and push this when obviously the need for this is throughout the year? What's unique and special about signing up and getting involved in this right now?
3: Yeah, so I think what's unique about this time is that everybody's kind of getting settled after their summer vacations and their breaks. They're kind of getting more into that structured time. It's the fall. It's still nice out. You know, we're just getting settled. So we just kind of see this as a really great area to start promoting pretty heavily the need for volunteers. But as you said, the need is year round, but now especially, you know, towards the end of the year, we're seeing youth that are still waiting that we'd love to get off the wait list before the end of the year.
1: Give me an idea of some of the littles, as they're described, these youth here who are in the program. How did they get into the program, and what did they tell you that they're looking for with a big to come and talk with them?
3: Yeah, that's an excellent question. So our littles come from all backgrounds. You know, that's why it's so important for us to have a diverse pool of volunteers to match them with, because it is common interest based. But our littles, for community based, they range from 7 to 14 years old. For our school, they're high school students, right? So you have two different kind of age groups going on. But really, one of the stipulations to them being in the program is that they have to want to have a mentor themselves. So their parents, their guardians aren't forcing them to be in this program. They truly want a mentor, and it's really just the easiest things that they want out of it. They want to go to a restaurant with someone. They want to go ice skating. They want to try something new that they've never tried before. These are really simple things. They're not looking for, you know, someone to swoop in and take control and, you know, be a huge strong presence. They're just looking for someone to be present and in their corner and just have another adult that they can turn to.
1: I love that. It's someone who wants this mm-hmm, relationship.
3: Absolutely.
1: It's not forced on them.
3: Right.
1: Because that could be a recipe for disaster
3: exactly.
1: From the very beginning. So now you've got this person who wants to be a big, who comes in and says, all right, I've got the time, I got some ideas, and I love conversing with people and kind of learning about their lives and where they are. But I'm sure that there's a background check or something that happens. So what does that process look like?
3: Yes. So safety is one of our biggest priorities, of course. So what we ask of volunteers is a background check. We ask for a couple of references from, you know, their friends or family or coworkers, whoever that might be. You fill out just a normal application that you would any other place to volunteer. You do like a pre-match training that we call it, just so you know what you're in for, to give you some resources right from the start. It's like a 2-hour training at our office that you just have to take once. But yes, all the necessary applications and processes are in place with the safety in mind of our youth.
1: So if you're interested in learning more about this, this is a great time to learn about being a big to a little here in our community. Emma, what do they need to do right now so they can start to make this positive impact in someone's lives right here in our community?
3: Yes, so go to our website, bbbsmidlands.org. There's all the resources that you need to get started. You can choose your program, you can choose your location, as we are in 9 counties. So, you know, whatever works for you, everything is on our website.
1: How many littles are waiting for a big to try and intervene and have that rudder, that positive impact in their lives?
3: Yes, so over 150, and our longest waiting little has actually been waiting for over a year. So
1: that's heartbreaking.
3: It is, especially to a young person. That can seem like forever. So the need is definitely there.
1: All right, let's learn more about doing this and having that impact in the life of a youth right here in our community. The website is bbbsmidlands.org for Big Brothers, Big Sisters of the Midlands, bbbsmidlands.org. The marketing and outreach director for Big Brothers, Big Sisters, Emma Beebe, has been with us. Emma, thank you so much for what you and your organization are doing to try and reach people right here in our community, because I know that the bigs get as much out of this relationship as the littles do. So thanks for being there for all of them, and thanks for telling us about it on Community Matters.
3: Thank you.
1: This is Community Matters, and we welcome back to the program here from Maxi Walker. Steph Dorland is here, and if you're like, why is Maxi Walker on Community Matters? Well, then you've missed our previous conversations about this annual event. Steph, welcome back to the show.
4: Thanks for having me again, Scott.
1: Always great to have you here. Tell me about, answer that question for people. Why is Max I. Walker on Community Matters? What are you guys doing?
4: Well, we have a new community initiative. We started in 2025. This is our second year, and it is called Max's Coats for Kids. And so, long story short, we are collecting kids from generous members of our community. Sorry.
1: You're collecting coats. Well, we tried that in Nebraska. It didn't go over very well. Max's Coats for Kids. It's all part of the Max I. Walker initiative. You guys have partnered with so many different nonprofits to, when people donate, whether it's this case, coats or clothing, Max I. Walker cleans them up and they provide them to people who need them. Have I said everything correctly there?
4: Yes. So all right. We are collecting coats for kids. This year, we started last year, we're going to do this again this year, and we're making it an annual thing. So every year from August 1st through October 31st, we are going to have some boxes set up in each of our 10 Max I. Walker dry cleaning locations around the metro. People

0: be to be able to be donated to this cause?
1: Yeah, you know, we want the coats to still have some life left in them. You know, kids are hard on things, and I understand that sometimes things get a little stained here and there. But we do want the coats to have some life in them. Just because someone's getting a used coat, we want them to still experience dignity with that and have pride in what they're receiving and what they're going to wear.
0: Good. And if you're wondering one way or the other, just donate the coat and let Maxi Walker and the friends at Project Intentional decide whether or not this could be something that someone in need could use in our community. Steph Dorland is with us from Maxi Walker. She's the marketing director there. So this is already underway, but it's not something that it's not like you have to do this today or this week. We've got some time here, but we get busy. We forget about things. There is a deadline on when to donate these coats. When is that?
1: Halloween. Yeah. So we'll all start thinking about the colder weather here. I know everyone's just getting back to school. My kiddo went back to school this week, and it's still 100 degrees out. So we're not thinking about coats so much this second, but I do want to get this as a bug in people's ear now so that they can hear about it a few times by the time that they do start going through those winter clothes and items from last year, or walking around at Costco or Old Navy looking for new coats for their kiddos for the upcoming winter because the ones from last year are too short, too small, too little.
0: Right. Yeah. This will be a time when you're cleaning out the closet, you can donate. Or as Steph just mentioned, as you're buying new stuff here, and you're wondering, what do I do with this old coat? That's when you can donate it. So at any of the Maxi Walker dry cleaner locations around the metro, and there's one near you. We got about 10 here around Omaha, you said?
1: Yep, we do.
0: Okay. For more information, is there a website people can go to learn more about Max's Coats for Kids and this drive?
1: Yeah, absolutely. There's a big banner on our homepage at maxiwalker.com, or you can go to maxiwalker.com/coats to get directly there.
0: maxiwalker.com, and just pull up your phone and search for a Maxi Walker near you, and you can donate a gently used coat, or when you're out doing some of that shopping for the kiddos, maybe you find a great deal. And you say, I'm going to buy another one. This is a new one that I can donate to a kid in need. So before I let you go here, Steph, let's talk more about the coats themselves. Are we just looking at the biggest, like in case you need to spend a night in Antarctica, winter coat? Or what about light jackets? What about hoodies? What about some of these other things?
1: You know, I think anything will really get some use. Project Intentional has some other community outreach programs that they have, and they're really pretty happy to receive a variety of different youth clothing items for cold weather that they can utilize at other events they might hold during the year where they give back to the community that way. So, you know, jackets and hoodies are welcome too, again, as long as they're still in good shape and have some life left in them. And just another thing that's important to remember is teenagers and high school students do wear adult size. So we're not just necessarily looking for youth-sized coats and items here. Adult size works as well. So if someone has a coat that they just don't wear anymore, maybe it doesn't necessarily not fit them anymore, but they just don't put it into the rotation anymore, we'll take that one as well, too.
0: Now, I know that you're with Maxi Walker. You're not with Project Intentional. But do you know how they go about making sure that the kids are getting these donations and everyone's getting what they need? I know they've got an event coming up in November, hence the October 31st Halloween deadline to be able to get the donations, clean them up, and get them to this group. Do you know about the event in November that you can tell us about?
1: I sure do. Yeah, I attended last year and helped out, and it was really great. And so the way that their organization works is they have an application process. And people fill out a short application about their needs, how many kids they have, what their kind of high level, what their circumstances are, and how the Project Intentional mission could help their family this year. And then from that, I think they usually probably get quite a few more applications than they're able to provide services for as far as families go. They do their best. And so 300 single caregivers are selected and notified that they are going to be supported this year through the Love Can event. And then the event is set up as kind of a shopping event, a store type event. And so the families come through and the coats are hanging on racks and they're able to, you know, sorted by sizes, and they're able to go through and just kind of pick out what their kiddo might like.

0: or might be able to wear might fit them based on the inventory that's available. So we do have families coming in to select items directly for themselves and for their children. Those families are all vetted to, you know, be families in need who can really benefit from this nonprofit organization and the services that they're providing to the community.
1: You can learn more about Project Intentional at projectintentional.com. They're on Facebook as well. They collect items year-round, offer them up to moms and caregivers in need every winter, especially coats, and that's where Max I. Walker comes in. You can donate these new or gently used coats in any size, from coats for little ones, infants even, up to adults, because as Project Intentional does, the moms and the caregivers, they need these coats as well. There's also some big kids out there, some tall kids, they could use adult size coats as well. So when you're thinking about this, don't just think about the kids, think about any coats you can donate to this. The deadline's October 31st. Let's get this done. Stick it in your mind right now and donate these coats. MaxIWalker.com for more details about the Max's Coats for Kids initiative, or stop by any of their dry cleaning locations across the metro. Steph Dorland is marketing director with Max I. Walker. Thanks again for what you're doing for people in need in our community this year. And as always, thank you for telling us about it on Community Matters.
0: As always, it's a pleasure.
1: And finally, here on Community Matters this week, I want to introduce you to a student at Creighton by way of Southern California. Nice to have her in the Omaha community. Jocelyn Tran is here. Jocelyn, welcome to Community Matters.
2: Yes, thank you for having me.
1: How long have you been going to Creighton?
2: So this is my second year at the School of Medicine. We just started about a month ago.
1: And you guys have an event that I have an opportunity to talk to someone else from Creighton every single year, talking about the same event. Were you part of the Magis Health Fair a year ago then?
2: I was a volunteer last year, but I wasn't a board member. So now I'm in a leadership position and helping set up on the back end.
1: Well, lead us through everything we need to know for the fourth annual now Magis Health Fair, because it's coming up this Saturday, August 22nd, 9 a.m. to 1 p.m., what is this event all about, Jocelyn?
2: Yes, so we are trying to bring free services to the local Omaha community. So all the participants get all the healthcare and items for free. We are going to be serving food, haircuts, anything from medical needs. So we'll have like free STD testing, lipids, diabetes, so glucose. Participants can come in. Well, they'll get a free goodie bag at registration, and then they'll be free to explore the local organizations.
1: And this is going to be out front of the Sienna Francis House, 17th and Nicholas, not too far from Creighton.
2: Yes.
1: And it's an appropriate location because the Magis Clinic is operational throughout the year and helping out the population there in and around the Sienna Francis House, right?
2: Yes, exactly. So a lot of our visitors at our Magis Clinic will be residents of the Sienna Francis House, and a lot of the participants at the health fair will also be the uninsured and individuals experiencing homelessness at the Sienna Francis House.
1: Yeah, because if you're a youth there and your family is at that house, it's back to school time for you too. And so this is not something where a lot of people there in that community have an opportunity to go out and get some of these things or take advantage of some of those things that you need before school. So it must mean a lot to you to be able to put in the effort now for the second year in a row to be there for these kids and these families, I imagine.
2: Yeah, I mean, as I have done health fairs back at my local community and now here, I'm realizing a lot of individuals don't know what resources are out there. So at our Magis Clinic, we have an individual called a patient liaison, and their sole responsibility is to connect individuals with the local organizations that can help give more longitudinal care that we can give at the clinic. And this is the same purpose at our health fair, is to connect them with community resources that they can stick by, you know, help start them up and get them on their feet. And yeah.
1: And this is all free for people. So what services are offered and what do people need to know in advance of showing up, being there at this event?
2: Yeah, we have, again, some testing. So like STD testing, HIV, the lipids, the glucose, and we'll have doctors on site. So it will be almost like a clinic that is running. So any acute issues can be addressed. Something like an appendix rupturing, we'll be calling.
1: Yeah, if you have that issue, come go see help now. Yes. But if you can wait till this Saturday, they will get you in touch with the assistance you need. Right?
2: Yeah, we're going to be calling the emergency department. That's nothing we can fix on the day of.
1: So do people need to register in advance or let you know in advance, hey, I'm coming and this is what we need to either for, you know, a kid or back to school, you know, be able to check some boxes there for the school before we get our kid in there?
2: No, this everyone is welcome. We saw about like 500 individuals last year. So we're expecting a good turnout. Stay cool, though. It ended up being really hot last year, but we have the necessary provisions to keep everyone safened.
1: The 4th annual Magis Health Fair is this Saturday, August 22nd, 9 a.m. to 1 p.m., and it's there at the Sienna Francis House, just north of 17th and Cumming, at about 17th and Nicholas. Jocelyn Tran, a medical student at Creighton Med, it's great to have you here from California. You talk about it's going to be hot. Yeah, well, you're used to that. Come back and join us in January or February. We'll talk about the weather with you here. But thank you so much for what you're doing for those in our community who need these services and can't get them anywhere else. And thank you for telling us about it here on Community Matters.
2: Thank you.
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0: 30.
1: Bobby Bones.
2: Glad everybody's here. We got the biggest songs in country music, so you know they're going to be good. We got a great guest with us in studio. Coming up, Shaboozy will be here. We'll count down the top 30. But before we get to this week's top 30, let's check in with Amy and get last week's top 3.
3: The number 3 song went to Luke Combs, Be By You.
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3: The number 2 song last week went to Ella Langley and Morgan Wallen, I Can't Love You Anymore. And last week, the number 1 song in the country went to Morgan Wallen, Don't We.
2: We'll see later if Morgan Wallen can hold on to that number 1 spot again. But now let's start at number 30 with Russell Dickerson, Worth Your Wild, here on the Country Top 30.
5: She's

That's Russell Dickerson at 30 with Worth Your Wild. Alexandra Kay said she loves hearing a song on the radio because it reminds her of how she felt as a kid, hearing songs on the radio. She's happy to be a role model for another dreamer out there, too. Here she is at number 29. This is Alexandra Kay and Straight for the Heart. Where do you-

0: Shaboozy Cowgirl. He's our guest in studio. Happy to have you here. All right, tell me, what kind of kid were you in school?
1: I was really, really competitive, but sometimes I wasn't willing to do the work. You know what I mean? In anything I did, like, you know, as far as like when I was like in school, like I was trying to be, I would like to be like the smartest person getting the best grades, but it was like, man, I want to be that. But it's like, I just can't bring myself to like do the work in a way. Or maybe that was more like a attention deficit thing.
0: Yeah, sounds like ADHD to me, yeah, more than it does.
1: Yeah, doesn't that suck when you're just like, yo, I know I want to do this thing and I want to get all A's and I want to get a high GPA, but like, I just can't do it. Like, and most of that stuff, success in school was like, I feel like it was more about like organization, you know? That was like a very like under sold thing. So like, usually the kids that come with the binders and the papers are falling all out, and like those, they're never gonna make it in school. You know what I mean? It's like, damn, that guy's not gonna make it. I was one of those kids, you know what I mean? Locker open, single papers falling out, doing homework and lunch or something. You know what I mean?
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0: Shaboozy gives us the backstory behind his former number one hit, A Bar Song.
3: We've also got a request for Cole Swindell. And the countdown continues with Zach Top, Hudson Westbrook, and more of the biggest songs in country music this weekend.
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1: Dustin Lynch spent some time surfing the other day, recharging, getting ready for a stacked tour schedule that'll run all the way through November. So Dustin Lynch will be out on the road. He's at number 28 this week with Easy to Love here on the Country Top 30.

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1: Let's hop into a request now from Patty listening in Arizona. She wants to hear Cole Swindell, Single Saturday Night. So here you go, Patty.

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0: Zach Top, South of Sanity, at number 27 here on the countdown. Okay, let's play What Year Was It?
1: What year, what year, what year, what year was it?
2: What year, what year, what year, what year, what year was it?
0: All these things happened in the same year. Joe Exotic was all over Netflix. Tiger King was out there. The Summer Olympics in Tokyo were postponed for the reason of the COVID-19 shutdown, because that happened this year as well. So what year was all of that? COVID, Joe Exotic, the Olympics were postponed. What do you got? If your answer is 2020, you are correct. Also from that year, Kane Brown and Chris Young. Here's Famous Friends on the Country Top 30.

Graylin James, Water at a Wedding at number 26 here on the countdown. Hudson Westbrook's been teasing some new music on his socials lately. For now, he's at 25 with this song. It's called Painted You Pretty here on the Country Top 30.

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1: Whether it's a classic country hit or the latest chart topper, your requests drive the show. 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

0: Shaboozy, a bar song. He's our guest in studio. Can you give us the backstory behind that song?
1: I just came to the studio one day and I was like, hey, I got this idea for this song where we should flip a 2000s hip hop song into a country song. And it was just one of those days where the producers were like, sure. And they were just like, yeah, we'll do it. And then we made some random song right before it. And then right before we were about to leave, we just started on another song. And then we just started cooking. As soon as he started playing that guitar, I was like, hard. You know what I mean? And I think I just said, my baby want a burger. You know what I mean? She been telling me, I think I just said that.
0: It wasn't written down anywhere?
1: I don't think I wrote a single lyric for that song at the time.
0: You just kind of sang, freestyled it?
1: Yeah, I got voice memos of it. I have a voice memo. It's rare, but it's like, I have a voice memo where I'm saying,
0: can you pull that out?
1: Let me see if I can find it. But in the video, in the audio, I'm like, oh, this is about to be my first country number one.
0: And you say that?
1: In this song. Yeah, I'll see if I can find it. But yeah, like, I'm, you know, because you're just voice memo, so you don't forget.
0: Yeah, yeah. It's just melody sometimes. Yeah.
1: I definitely have it.
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0: Bobby Bones.
1: Glad everybody's here. Let's throw it back with a former number one. About 7 years ago, this was a number one song from Sam Hunt. Here is Kenfolks.

0: Blake Shelton, Let Him In Anyway, at number 24 here on the countdown.
1: Time for a request from Veronica in New Orleans. She used the hashtag Country Top 30 to ask for Morgan Wallen's Love Somebody.

0: Morgan Wallen, Love Somebody, by request. We have Shaboozy in studio. Did you have a book or a movie that really inspired you to become a creator?
1: Yeah, for sure. A specific one, actually. It was actually Harry Potter, which is like, believe it or not, yeah.
0: Which Harry Potter?
1: Probably the first one. Just I was like 7, you know, watched that movie and read that book. And I was just like, man, I think there's something fascinating about like Harry's life to a kid, like probably like us. That's just like, you feel really ordinary, you know, and you're kind of like not looked at as much. I'm not saying that's your reality, but coming from the places we are where there's not extraordinary things going on. And then someone comes to you and you're like, yo, Bobby, you're like extraordinary. You know what I mean? And you kind of attach yourself to a story like that, where like a kid like me, who really doesn't feel like they have much going on or much of like a talent or much of a story, or feels like they want to get out of the world they're in, or watches something like that, and you're like, oh no, like I do feel like extraordinary, you know?
0: Who was it that made you feel extraordinary for the first time?
1: I was

0: Hey, my mom and dad, I think them being like immigrating here, like my specifically my dad, I think him coming here from Nigeria and, you know, going to school in Texas and paying his way to, like, he worked his way through school. While he was at school, he was also doing like he was like working at like as a dishwasher, like he was doing an odd job. And then he also got his master's. So I think when you like think of that like level of drive and someone who can do that, it's like, what, why can't I do something similar? So I feel like the cultural pressures of, like, he had 9 siblings and he lived in like a really, really, really, I mean, like, he lived in the village, you know, didn't have, like, you know, you probably had to go to a river to like get water in buckets and carry it back home. And there were a lot of boys, and in that culture, like, there's kind of an emphasis on the first son, and he was the fourth. So it's like, you're in the middle, you know what I mean, of boys. You're kind of not, you know. And I think just thinking of where he started to where he got himself, it just was like, that's kind of what I, and I think he was really much like instilled that on me.
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3: Okay, thanks for spending time with us. 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
3: 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All right, at number 23, here is Morgan Wallen and Been By Now on the Country Top 30.

Morgan Wallen, that's your number 23 song. That has been by now. Jelly Roll is prioritizing his mental health. He says he's going to take a break, do some time to rest up and heal. Jelly Roll at number 22 now with Hands Up on the Country Top 30.

0: Shaboozy, good news. He's our guest in studio this week. So you spent a lot of time in Nigeria growing up. Do you have a house over there?
1: Yeah, man. That's a thing that people do there culturally. My dad just built like this crazy house.
0: Really?
1: Yeah, crazy. It's like, I'm like, yo, dad, you worked at Toyota. You know what I mean? Like, you don't have to live like the president in here. But that's what some people do. Like, you know what I mean? Like, you know, I was like, you're a car salesman. You know what I mean?
0: It felt like a long flight to get to your...
1: But it's like, he just called me, because I just got my house, and he just called me, and he was just showing me. He was like, yeah, the only thing about here is there's no electricity. I was like, but he's got this huge, like, it's probably like, maybe like 20, maybe probably a little less than that, like 15 acres. And it's like, and he lives next to the governor of the state. But he's like a, you know what I mean, like, I love him to death, but it's just, sometimes I'm just like, yo, dad. It's like, but that's just the culture there, man. The people like to, like, they want to, like, be, you know, everybody's kind of like wants to be a little show offy a little bit. But it's really important for parents to, like, instill, like, a sense of pride, you know what I mean, on the kids, on your kids and yourself. And, you know, I think that's some of the most, like, that's a very under recognized trait about, like, how much, like, that helps with our kids.
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1: 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Let's get over to our number 21 song on the countdown. It's from John Party. Here's Boots Off on the Country Top 30. She

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1: Isaac in Dickinson, North Dakota is requesting Post Malone and Morgan Wallen, I Had Some Help. So here you go, Isaac.

Zac Brown Band, Chicken Fried, a throwback from 2008. Dan of Dan and Shay turns 39 this weekend. Here they are at number 19 with Say So.

0: At number 18, that was Zach John King, Get to Drinking. We have Shaboozy in studio with us. All right, you always hustling?
1: I changed a lot, man. I used to be really bad when it comes to that. Like, never giving myself credit, never celebrating any moments, like, really just like, everything was fleeting. I was like, what's the next thing? Like, always living in the future of like, oh, I'm gonna be a New York Times bestseller, I'm gonna write a book, you know what I mean? Or I'm gonna do this. And every time I do that, I found myself getting further and further away from the thing that I was asking or looking for. I think it kind of changed when like everything kind of like crashed. You know, like everything kind of just like stopped.
0: What crashed?
1: Just like my whole like kind of like the first iteration of like my career. Cause I got signed to Republic when I moved to, see, this is like crazy. Like, I moved to LA and didn't know anybody in 2016.
0: To be an artist?
1: To be an artist, yeah. At that time, you know, it was to be with somebody that, you know. But it was also to kind of be an artist, and just, if it was for me to be a director, if it was for me to be a musician, just do something. And I kind of got out there, and because of, like, what we talked about, like, that motivation, the things that I kind of experienced, I think I was able to get, like, an edge on. And just so, I had that self-motivation, right? And that self-drive of being like, if this person did it, if this person did it, if Sam Walton did it, if my dad did this, if Pharrell did it, if anybody did it, it's, you know, if Waylon Jennings did it, if anybody, like, I should be able to do this too. So I think that motivation, like, I found myself, like, I got a deal in LA, when I got to LA in like 6 months, you know, and I didn't know anybody. Like, I got a record deal to the label I said I was going to sign to before I even left.
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0: Back at it as we get closer to the top half here on the Country Top 30. At number 17, it's Lainey Wilson and John Mayer. Here is Phone, Keys, Wallet on the Country Top 30.

0: Jelly Roll and Shaboozy with Amen. Shaboozy is our guest in studio. You have 8 Grammy nominations under your belt. What does that feel like?
1: You know, like, I went to the Grammys with the Bar Song year, and I think we had like 6-7 nominations. I didn't win any of them. But then next year came and won a Grammy with Amen. Like, that is, to me, that's way more rewarding than to look up, wake up, and be like, man, trust me, I got a room full of Bar Song plaques. It's like, I got to tell people, I'm like, there's other plaques that just haven't come in yet. You know what I mean? Like, trust me, it's not like a, so this is not like the Bar Song, the tipsy room. Swear to God. Like, I have to, I'm like, I wonder if they come in there and be like, this only has one song with plaques. You know what I mean? But so now I'm like, I had this Grammy and it doesn't say Bar Song on it. It's like, it almost is like a better experience than if I just won. If I just, like, had another Bar Song thing in the Bar Song room.
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4: It is Kay Michelle. And if you're a fan of Real Housewives of Atlanta, you may already know Kay Michelle. You might have seen her perform this song a few weeks ago on Live with Kelly and Mark. Here she is, our Spotlight Artist of the Week, Kay Michelle, with her song Jesus and Whiskey here on the Country Top 30. Hi.

Kay Michelle, Jesus and Whiskey, our country top 30 spotlight artist of the week. All right, halfway point. We're at number 15. It comes to us from Hardy, Eric Church, Morgan Wallen, and Tim McGraw. Here's MacArthur on the country top 30.

0: Ella Langley, Be Her, at number 14 here on the countdown. Okay, we have Shaboozy in studio. Hey, tell us about your journey to where you are now, particularly as it relates to Lil Nas X's Old Town Road.
1: When I went to Republic for my first meeting, I mean, I already had the album Wrangler done, but I was coming in with, like, you know, I was 13 MWZ Wrangler, you know what I mean? Jeans, like, Wrangler, the straight Canadian tuxedo, Lucchese's on, or, you know what I mean? Like, and flannel in 2015, like, I mean, before the song, you know what I mean? You know the song, before that song. And, you know, that's kind of what they were interested in. They were like, oh, this dude's, like, a, like, black dude, like, country with, like, hip-hop, like, flaring it, and it says it doesn't sound like contrived, and it doesn't sound like kind of corny, you know what I mean? And I think they were like really excited about the prospect of like what that could do in the world. That imposter syndrome kind of kicked in, and then before you know it, like, you know, Old Town Road came out. Like, I'm literally like sitting here in my room, like, did someone kind of hit this? And I was just like, I was at Republic. And they were already kind of like, you know, I think it was like things were happening at the same time. And yeah, and it just like kind of just watched it blow up. And I was just like, dang, like, you know, I had a whole album called Wrangler, you know.
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3: Also a throwback from Morgan Wallen. 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
18: Bobby, you're up.
0: The inventor of the ATM wanted people to type in six numbers. It's four. But he said, type in six, but his wife couldn't remember six numbers. She can remember four. So she said, you got to just do four. I can't do six, so it's four.
3: Oh, thank you,
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0: Thank
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3: Thomas Jefferson is credited with popularizing macaroni and cheese in the U.S. After he encountered the dish in France, he brought back a pasta machine and recipes, and he served it at his estate, making it a favorite among his guests.
0: I can see where macaroni and cheese for the first time ever would hit so good.
19: Like, what is this?
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Josh Ross, Hate How You Look, at number 13 here on the countdown. Now a throwback from Morgan Wallen from 2023. Here is Thinking About Me on the Country Top 30. Don't

0: Luke Bryan at number 12. That is Country and She Knows It.
1: Let's jump into a request now. This is coming in from Ashley, listening on the Bull in Atlanta. She wants to hear Jason Aldean, She's Country. Here you go, Ashley.

0: George Burge and Luke Bryan at number 11. That is Ride, Ride, Ride. Shaboozy is here in studio with us. When you first got on your label and they were ready to release your Wrangler album, how'd that feel?
1: I don't know if the world's ready for this. I don't know if like the market is ready for like this.
0: This what?
1: Country hip hop. And I don't even want to call it country hip hop because I never looked at it like that. I don't even like that term, country hip hop. I'm not like into that. But like whatever this is, you know what I mean? Whatever my artist is, what that project was. And the reason I don't, because it's saying country hip hop is almost like saying it's not country. You know what I mean?
0: Yeah, I would agree. I wouldn't call it country hip hop.
1: Yeah, I wouldn't even want to call it that. I feel like it cheapens like what it is by us. You know?
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0: Shaboozy and I talk about whether he can go incognito in public.
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1: We are back at it here on the countdown, almost to the top 10. But first, a request from Sherry in Gallup, New Mexico, who wants to hear Jelly Roll, I Am Not Okay.

0: Kenny Chesney at number 9. That is Carry On. Okay, Shaboozy has been in studio with us all day. How tall are you?
1: 6'3", 6'3½.
0: Can you go out and just like walk down the street? Because I saw I saw Wembanyama. Wembanyama was drawing.
1: Yeah.
0: And he's 7'5", but his is for a different reason, right? Like he's you can't do anything without people. Mm-hmm. But you have a large presence.
1: Yeah.
0: You know, you're a tall guy.
1: Yeah.
0: You got Shaboozy hair.
1: Yeah.
0: Shaboozy hat. You got to be Shaboozy. That's what people got to think.
1: It's not. That's what I was going to say. Even also, it's like that's like that part of it. And it's weird because the imposter syndrome is still, if anything, it's really still real in that regard. The whole like, yo, bro, like you can't, you're somebody. You can't just, because I still sometimes don't feel like anybody in that regard. You know, I think when I touch stage, it turns into that when I talk to when I'm making music and in 10th grade. But like outside of that, when I walk off that stage, there's no sense of I am. I don't even like using that word, like being famous. Like there's no word. Like I don't.
0: They called you Boozy before you got here. I went to say hi to your people up there. I just want to say hi.
1: Yeah.
0: And they were like, Boozy will be here in a little bit. And I was like, Boozy, all right.
1: But yeah, you know, it's weird. I don't feel like the famous thing. Like it's just a weird, because I'm just like, yo, we're all just human beings, man. We're all,
0: like you said when you were 4 years old, we're just human bodies communicating with each other.
1: We're just communicating.
0: Just feeling
1: with each
0: air
1: other.
0: And eating oxygen.
1: But the last thing I'll say, you know, man, just you know, have grace on artists, man. You know what I mean? Like they do it. Does, like this is a really demanding thing. I didn't really think. To me, it was like when you're a kid, you're like, I'm gonna make music and perform it in thousands of people. I'm like, you think it's gonna be like that easy? But
0: last thing I'll say, no more data centers.
1: No more data centers. All right. Is that political?
0: It don't matter,
1: man.
0: Good to see
1: just
0: you.
1: Fresh water for everybody,
0: yes.
1: You know what I mean?
0: All right, good to
1: keep
0: see you.
1: Keep our communities clean. All right, thank you, brother.
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3: 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Stella Lefty announced her debut album, Long Way Home, will be out on Friday. Here's Boston at number 8 on the Country Top 30. 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
1: Let's get in another request now. This one is from Matt, listening in Green Bay, Wisconsin. He wants to hear Hardy Truck Bed. So here you go, Matt. I will-

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0: Your Almost Made It song is coming up, and it is from Ella Langley.
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1: When Ella Langley was younger, she really connected with one of her teachers and would meet with them every Friday morning before school to play guitar together. Now she's got 5 number ones and 3 CMAs. Not bad. Here's Ella with the Almost Made It song of the week called Loving Life Again.
2: See?

Ella Langley, Loving Life Again. You're almost made it here on the country top 30. Okay, we're at number 6 now. It's from Taylor Swift. Here's I Knew It, I Knew You on the country top 30.

0: Taylor Swift, I Knew It, I Knew You at number 6. Now let's play What Year Was It?
1: What year, what year, what year, what year was it? What year, what year, what year, what year, what year was it?
0: All right, here we go. All these things happened in the same year. What year was it? Shrek 2 and Mean Girls hit theaters. Mark Zuckerberg launched Facebook. George W. Bush defeated Senator John Kerry to become the 43rd president. What year was it? Shrek 2, Mean Girls, Zuckerberg invents Facebook, and George W. Bush wins the presidency. What do you got? The year is the 2004. Also from that year of 2004, here's Sugarland and Baby Girl.

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1: We got a request now coming in from Bill in Minnesota. He used the hashtag Country Top 30 to ask for Parmalee, Take My Name. Take my

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1: Welcome back to the countdown. Just got a request for some Post Malone and Blake Shelton. James is listening in Nebraska, so here is Pour Me a Drink by request on the Country Top 30.

Post Malone and Blake Shelton with Pour Me a Drink here on the Country Top 30. This guy recently made history by becoming the first solo country artist to headline London's Wembley Stadium. Pretty cool. Luke Combs at number 3 with Be By You on the Country Top 30. Come on.

Gabby Barrett, I Hope, by request. Glad you guys are here. We are now at the number two song. Morgan Wallen has fallen back to number two after weeks at number one. New number one coming, but right now at two, here's Morgan Wallen and Don't We on the Country Top 30.

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1: It kind of makes me wish I would have asked my dad to stick out his tongue.
2: Right.
0: Okay, well, guess. Don't question that if your parents really died now. Both of you are like, I wonder.
1: Well, because if you ever had to unplug somebody.
2: Yeah, dude.
1: I hadn't until my dad. I hadn't, so I wouldn't know. It's like, you don't know till you know, and then now I'm like, oh, shoot.
2: And that's a tough decision.
0: Don't do this to yourself, okay? Ugh. Don't do this to yourself.
2: We should have asked.
0: No, don't do this to yourself.
1: Okay, now we know.
0: Okay, that's what it's all about.
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7: 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Here is Ella Langley and Morgan Wallen. Your number one spot this week is I Can't Love You Anymore.
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Thomas Rhett and Jordan Davis in A Bad Life. It's here on Capital 3.7. Speaking of TR, he's going to be here in Omaha coming up in October at the CHI Center. 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Now it's Omaha's very own Bells and Dolly Parton on Capital 3.7.

There was Jason Aldean here this afternoon on Cat 103.7. Still on the way for you. Music from Toby Keith's lined up. Thomas Rhett's in there too. But how about Kacey Musgraves, her latest Dry Spell on Cat 103.7?

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I've got Ella Langley music ready to go, but from Graylin James, this is Water at a Wedding on your number one for new country, Cat 103.7.

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0: OMG. Oh my Gundersons. We're climbing back in the saddle. Here we go with more Cat Country.

That's Luke Combs, who made his 2027 tour announcement the other day. He's going to be up in Minneapolis. He's going to be out in Denver. But if you feel like road tripping a little closer, he's going to be down in Kansas City coming up in May at Arrowhead. Now, Blake Shelton's here this afternoon on Cat 103.7.

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Ella Langley and Morgan Wallen's duet, I Can't Love You Anymore, here on Cat 103.7. Did you see what Shaboozy did last weekend? Oh, it's great. I'll tell you about it in about 5 minutes here on Cat 103.7.

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It was just 1 week ago that Kane Brown was on stage at the Stir Cove. Man, what a show that was. I couldn't believe all the pyro that he had, part of it. So much fun seeing so many of you out there having a good time. He's on now with Cat 103.7.

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That's Kenny Chesney. He and Lainey Wilson, Snoop Dogg, lots of other artists are going to be in Vegas coming up next month for the iHeartRadio Music Festival. 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

0: Dan and Shay's Say So here on your number one for New Country in Omaha. We are Cat 103.7. And, you know, it's back to school for lots of school districts here in Cat Country. You know, this past week, Ralston and Gretna and Millard, Bennington, Papillion, La Vista, Bellevue, they all were back at it this next week. I know Elkhorn jumps in, Omaha Public as well, DC West, and yeah. Well, you know, these teachers, they really do make a difference. And now's your chance to say thanks with our iHeartRadio Thank a Teacher, which is powered by Donors Choose. 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That'd be pretty cool, right? Well, nominate a teacher now at...
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0: Hey guys, it's I Heart Country on The Verge artist Stella Lefty. And that was my song, Boston.
1: I don't know about you, but that song gets stuck in my head and I walk around the house singing it to myself. It's a Sunday fun day. Thank you for letting me be a part of it. Let's get a throwback in from Alan Jackson on Cat 103.7. Well,

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That was Morgan Wallen's latest, Been By Now. 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

Your number one for new country in Omaha is Cat 103.7. That was Shaboozy and Jelly Roll. A lot of folks headed down to Lincoln Pinnacle Bank Arena to check out the red-white match. Husker volleyball going to be underway at 3 o'clock here this afternoon. Should be a lot of fun. Go Big Red, right?

Jason Aldean is here on your number one for new country in Omaha. We are Cat 103.7, rolling out continuous country that still has Hardy, Eric Church, Tim McGraw, Morgan Wallen all on the way yet. But now Brett Eldridge on Cat 103.7.

0: 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Want you, know what you're doing, baby, don't you? Don't you?
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That's Luke Combs. He's going to be down in Kansas City coming up in May at Arrowhead. Coming up next year, if you feel like road tripping, should be a good one. Zach Top now, CAT 103.7.

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for New Country in Omaha is Catmano 3.7. Haas here on this Sunday afternoon, and I know we started off the day with more storms that rolled through. Yeah, lots of moisture the past few days. Sounds like the next chance of rain could be Monday night into Tuesday. We'll keep an eye on that for you. Jelly Roll and Lady Wilson now here on Catmano 3.7.

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Josh Ross for you this afternoon on your number one for new country in Omaha. We are Cat 103.7. My name's Hoss. Thank you, by the way, for letting me be a part of your weekend. Let's get you John Morgan, his new one, Kid Myself, on Cat 103.7.

Garth for you this afternoon on Cat 103.7. He's going to be out on the Blame It All on My Roots tour. Let's see, Indianapolis, Denver, Chicago, D.C. so far. We'll let you know if it gets anywhere closer to Cat Country. Oh, that'd be a good one, right? Hanging out on a Sunday afternoon with Ella Langley and Morgan Wallen on your number one for New Country, Cat 103.7.

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Omaha's number one for new country. There's Jason Aldean's Don't Tell On Me. Know a lot of people looking forward to seeing Ella Langley at Pinnacle Bank Arena coming up this fall. And I know the show is sold out, but keep listening for free tickets. Yep, here is Ella now. 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

That was Be By You from Luke Combs on Cat 103.7. I'm Kyle Anthony. Hope you're having a great Sunday. I know, getting ready for another work week. But we'll extend the fun for a little bit longer for you, I promise. Here's Post Malone and Morgan Wallen, and I Had Some Help on Cat 103.7.

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She's in Texas, and last night Ella Langley performed in Texas. She was over in Fort Worth. It is Cat 103.7, number one for New Country.

don't be too surprised if Morgan Wallen goes radio silent over the next couple of months. Kind of his thing after a long tour. Here's Don't We on Cat 103.7.

It looked like Luke Combs, his wife, Nicole, actually made it out to his UK run of his tour. And actually, right around that time was their sixth wedding anniversary. Congratulations to them. 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

now that the Still the Problem tour is over, still not getting any quieter for Ella Langley. She's still on tour till like the end of October. It is Cat 103.7. There's Coetzel.

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poor. Of course, that was back before the war. Yeah, your uncle and I made quite a pair, flying F-15s through hostile air. He went down, but they missed me by a hair. He'd always stop right there and say,

Yeah, it looks like all the legal problems that popped up with Bailey Zimmerman, that all went away after Bailey owned up to what went down and paid for the damages. 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

I love that George Burge and Luke Bryan performed this song for the very first time together at our iHeart Country Festival in Austin. It's Ride, Ride, Ride on Cat 103.7. I threw a

There is a really cool Morgan Wallen tribute band coming not too far from here. 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
1: 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He's actually the third male Canadian country artist to have a number one song here in the States. 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
0: It's

part of Luke Combs's, well, the back end of his tour, he went out to Ireland and performed in front of a castle over 2 days with like 160,000 fans. That's pretty incredible. It's Cat Widow 3.7.

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Tim McGraw is on tour right now, doing some smaller venues with 49 Winchester, but then he's like doing these big stadium shows, bringing along Lady A and the Chicks. It is Cat Winner 3.7 with Downtown.